someone listening? Okay. 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First you loved,

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1: Hey, it's Joel Curry. Good morning. Grab your coffee, because the party's about to start on Sunshine Live, home of the DJs.

Drink some margaritas by swinging blue lights. Listen to the mariachi play at midnight. Are you with me? Are you with me?

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Are you with me? Are you with me?